say, Jah, you know you save me, and you know I have to praise thee. Don't go fear of the dark, we get evil and wrong. We stand up for Jah, cause him all we stand strong.

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Who am I indeed? 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

0: W. Yo, this is Slash with a dedication to all fly ladies in the whole world. I love that.
1: Yo, this is Royal D. Shouts go out to my girl, D.E. Love you.

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And all I ask is a merry yarn from a laughing fellow rover, and quiet sleep and a sweet dream when the long trick's over.

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In my dream, I had traveled far.

ceremony by Chief Olu and his family. I was petted and petted by everyone as if I were the prodigal son. When I think of my dream, well, I had to laugh, for they brought out and slaughtered the fatted calf. While they kept singing quite happily this song of feast and festivity, what were they singing?

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I felt like the great and exalted one, our predecessor, King Solomon. The Queen of Sheba made her presence felt, as before the shrine of love we all knelt.

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There was a thunderous knocking at my door that shook the roof and the floor. It was my landlord with bad intent. 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What did I sing him?

0: the follow on. Sobers wasn't making fun, so he win by an innings and 40 runs.
1: Landscapes bowled them out.
0: 10 wickets he took, believe it's no doubt.
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0: afrikanische Tanzmusik aus den späten 1950ern, frühen 1960ern. 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Immer lecker.
1: Chicken, delicious and nice. Booked and ordered chicken and rice. Chicken, when time came to pay, he picked up his heels and ran away. He took a walk down the street, so hungry, not a bite to eat. His little tummy propped against his back, making noises like a train bawling the jack. He saw a Chinese restaurant. Should he go in or should he take the chance? He stood outside, trembling to his toes, till the scent of fried chicken hit his nose. Chicken, delicious and nice. Booked in order, chicken and rice. Chicken, when time came to pay, he picked up his heels and ran away. He walked inside, looking pleased as punch. Then he ordered the choicest chicken lunch. He did not have one penny to his name, but he ate like a Trojan just the same. And when they thought he had his fill, they then presented books in with the bill. He stood up there, pretend to hem and haw. Then in a flash, he bolted for the door. Chicken, delicious and nice. Books in order, chicken and rice. Chicken, when time came to pay, he picked up his heels and ran away.

0: man thought this is very cute, picked up a hatchet and went in full pursuit down Westbourne Grove into Harrow Road, across Sussex Gardens, up his water road. 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Buxton looked back, then broke all speed records, looked up to heaven and shouted, "Help me, Lord! Chicken, delicious and nice." 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Chicken, when time came to pay, he picked up his heels and ran away.
1: 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Und wir bleiben erstmal in Afrika und spulen aber 50 Jahre ungefähr vor, von Chicken and Rice und dem jungen Tiger zur Ngangband aus Bamberg. 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

the stars in the sky. And that's it. 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And it seems like it's been so long since he shined. But I'm sure it was only yesterday. It must have been.

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And I thought to myself, she knows what she's talking about. And for a moment I knew what it was.

0: She want me be a Zeddy. Zeddy. Don't be surprised if you catch me with your Betty.
1: I'm a Betty.
0: She want me be a Zeddy.
1: Zeddy.
0: Don't be surprised do you see that baby Fetty.
1: I got that fatty.
0: She want me be a Zeddy.
1: Zeddy.
0: Don't be surprised if you catch me with your Betty.
1: I'm a Betty.
0: She want me be a Zeddy.
1: Zeddy.
0: Don't be surprised do you see that baby Fetty.
1: I got that fatty.
0: She caught my eye-o, the way that booty go. She got them body goals. She let me take control. I'm on that super calis-swagalistic. XP all the dope, she put it on me. 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

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When I lay in the arms of one woman, I said to her, silent,